Escott. If you step, you get a race. Running through these bodies like I'm sprinting in the race. Ain't no hesitation, nigga.

And I touched your face, narcotic mindfulness, Mary Jane. 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Don't fall asleep.